you. Sun in the sky, you know how I feel. Breeze drifting on by, you know how I feel.

scars of a purple knife. Flamingo drinking from a cocktail glass. I'm on the lawn with someone else's wife. At my view from up on top of the man.

And I was a little bitty guy with a little bitty sideburns, a little bitty leg, one like that. You know, so Ed Sullivan saw me and he said, son of a bitch. So he said, put him on TV and shoot him from the waist up, you know.

Hello everyone, thanks for watching. I hope you enjoyed this video. Thanks to the amazing man Hamad, he's in Dubai, I'm in New York, but we managed to collaborate and make this video. Thanks to the people who suggested his name for collaboration. Please check his YouTube channel, he got tons of amazing stuff. I left the link for his channel in the description below. So tell me who I should collaborate with next. Please check my other videos right here and right here, and I will see you in my next video.

here with a story for you from the files of the Reader's Digest. Who killed Chung Ling Soo? The coroner's verdict was death by misadventure, but the fate of magician Chung Ling Soo was almost certainly no accident.

I have a dream. One day, this nation will rise up, live out the true meaning of its creed.

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I heard somebody whistle.

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Don't you know it's dark outside? Where do you think you're going? Don't you care about my pride? Where do you think you're going? I think you don't know. You got no way of knowing. There's really no place you can go.

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I know what you came here for. And now I'm sick of joking. You know I like you to be free. Huh. Where do you think you're going? I think you better

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You ain't with me, girl. You're gonna be without me.

0: 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It's against the rules.
1: What rules?
2: Well, I decided that tonight we would just be together, not think about that stuff. It's just you and me. That's all that matters.

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We're always battling boredom. Where, tell me, where has it gotten us?

my attention caught out from a crowded bar. I heard somebody whistle.